music you love.

do it. This is Bruno Mars. Yeah. And this is my fresh hit. On Nova. On my side. Nova is my station.

Harry Styles, American Girls, you're listening to The Joel Creasy Show, and I'm having a blast. Legend of comedy, Jim Marwan is here. And I remember the first time we met, we were doing, and I mentioned this to you when I saw you the other night, and I'm so glad you'd forgotten.

0: lot of calls coming through for the Fitzy with McCabe show handballs. Kickoff's coming. We will give them out on this Friday. What a prize. Merch has gone mad here at Nova.
1: Do they also know that we're giving away tickets to the NFL at the Melbourne at the MCG?
0: Yeah, call up. You might win the tickets or a handball.
1: Okay. I want to hear from you, 13, 24, 10, if you are making money out of other people's junk.
0: Great. Love this stuff.
1: Whether you've made just selling a few bits and pieces on Facebook Marketplace into a bit of a side hustle. This is actually quite a great story. This 24-year-old guy, and they are saying that he has ditched a near $90,000 accounting career. I mean, I think that's...
0: Yeah, sure. Okay.
1: I think that's talk. I want to hear from you, 13, 24, 10, if you are making money out of other people's junk.
0: Great. Love this stuff.
1: Whether you've made just selling a few bits and pieces on Facebook Marketplace into a bit of a side

0: 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Nova 919.
1: Taking a final look over the roads for this Friday evening in Athelstan. Some burst water mains causing delays on Gorge Road, one near Brookside Road, the other close to Cools Road. In Montacute, speeds reduced on Gorge Road near Pinkerton Gully Road from the rock slide earlier this week. Roadworks continuing tomorrow through until the 31st. In Gilman, Eastern Parade near the Gilman Ramp, both directions down to 40Ks. Also until the end of the month, works in Prospect, Churchill Road near Gladstone Road. And drive carefully. A speed camera is active along Gorge Road through Parakan. 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Down to 11 overnight, partly cloudy tomorrow with possible morning showers and a top of 17. Right now it's 12 degrees on Adelaide's Nova 919.
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